0: 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Get your wristbands now at JFest.com.
1: Three brothers in a fire, willing to die for their faith. But you were with them in the fire, and they walked out the next day. And Daniel met a lion, because he chose to pray. But you shut the mouth of that lion, and he walked out the next day.

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1: Hope and encouragement. J103.

Everybody's got that hurt, they wish that never happened. Everybody's got that pain, they wish they could undo. But wounds become scars, and scars become stories. When it comes to the

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3: 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Plus, everything we do is centered around our faith in Christ. So, if you're looking for a top-tier Christ-centered experience, look no further than Lee University, just down the road in Cleveland.

0: Tennessee.
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Zach Williams, Jesus Loves. This is J103, Tom. Good morning. It's 7:23, and Faith and Family Night with the Chattanooga Lookouts is tomorrow. And we'd love for you to experience the latest jewel of the Tennessee Valley, the baseball diamond at Erlanger Park. Oh, yeah, I said that, and I did it on purpose. All right, the Union Chattanooga is going to be leading in worship with a pregame concert. I'll be broadcasting from the stadium leading up to

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2: This is the moment where everything turns. Didn't think I would see it. It was hard to

And take my soul to be a war, cause I can't find a pulse, can't find the beat. Flatlined all the time, checking on my vital signs, I can't even stand the sight of me. It was hard to find you in the pain, but it's harder now that I can.

0: Cody Carnes. It's called Take You at Your Word on J103. And sometimes in our minds, we can create a very idealistic picture of how something's going to go. I don't know if you've ever heard of the Savannah Bananas. It's a fun show slash baseball game that a lot of people are dying to go to. I had the chance to go this past weekend. My wife and I took our son, who just turned 2, and we were so excited for, of course, us to see it, but also for him to get to experience it. And he didn't take a nap like he should that day. He just got a very short nap in. He got up way early, so we got to the game, and like 15 minutes in, my 2-year-old is asleep in my wife's arms. Didn't even hardly see any of the game, and it's like, that is not how I anticipated this going. But you know, sometimes life's just about making the best of the things that are thrown at you, and we had a blast anyway.
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2: The city of Red Bank's proposing a 14% property tax hike for the upcoming year. That's up from 9% increase last year. City manager says most of the funds would go to capital investment projects like infrastructure. Red Bank residents have only a few days to express their opinions. And a traffic note, crews continue their work on the I-75 improvement project at Hamilton Place Mall. Upcoming lane shift work will be done on the interstate Monday, May 18th and Wednesday, May 20th. It will be completed in the overnight hours, so expect changing traffic patterns, reduce your speed, and use caution getting used to the new traffic patterns after the shift. From Local 3 News, I'm Greg Glover. Have a great day.
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1: Kickstart my heart and take my soul to the OR, cause I can't find a pulse, can't find the beat. 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It was hard to find you in the pain, but it's harder now that I can't.

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Naive enough to think that it's my time. Singing about pipe dreams, hanging on by a heartstrings.

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